0: 8:47.
1: Nova FM. The money I see, yeah. Clothes that I buy, ice that I wear, flows that I try. Close your eyes.
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So what's the front for? Come on, baby. We some noise makers. Catching niggas with bricks and ammo. Thinking coming through Las Vegas. Made us wanted dead or alive. But mad niggas hitless. But ain't a motherfucker come to get this. Witness what's unheard of. Cold-blooded murder. This hot shit'll have you smelling like a fucking burger. In the cell from the 12 is all it takes to make a nigga spin like twice in the fall. You call for help, but ain't none coming. The ad manslaughter, the robbery and gun running. And when I'm done gunning, we all gon' meet up at the club. You wanna hate me, then hate me. What can I do but keep getting money? Funny, I was just like you. I had to hustle hard, never give up until I made it. Now y'all saying that's a clever nigga. Nothing to play with. Hate on me. I blew, but I'm the same OG. People warn me.